0: It's hard to say that I'd rather stay awake when I'm asleep, because my dreams are bursting at the seams.
1: Absolut Top 2.

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Yeah, right, picture that with a Kodak. Or better yet, go to Times Square, take a picture of me with a Kodak. 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